0: on Radio Top 40.
1: I'm Dua Lipa.
2: Let's do it, guys. You ready?
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0: 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Scandinavian sleeping and living.
1: Mr. Cheese Doodle. 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Mr. Please help.
2: Whoa, there, ma'am. Take it cheesy. 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
1: It's the missus. 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Oh, Lord, help us, Mr. Doodle.
2: Okay, cheesy, partner. Take it cheesy. Now, you give that wife of yours this bag of cheese doodles, and you tell her to take it cheesy, you hear?
1: And that's all I need to do?
2: That's all you need to do.
3: Take it cheesy.
4: Hei.
5: Du hjemme allerede?
4: 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Har du gravd ned noe, eller?
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2: Let's do it, guys. You ready?
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